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2: This season is quite good well now, but I can say it's like my teammate, you know, it's like a striker, you score too much goal and everything is well is because of your teammate. If not, I think it's impossible because I'm around me have good players, so can be quite easy.
3: But it also has something to do about your qualities, I guess.
2: Yeah, of course. I have a lot of I need quality as well to score goal, but it's like if you have like good midfield or good teammate to find you where you want, where you are good, so things will be easy to score.
3: How would you describe yourself as a striker?
2: That will be hard, but I'm like I have speed, I have quality, good quality to be striker. It's what I can say. I have good quality to be striker.
3: You smile a lot. I can understand why.
2: No, this is me, you know. I want to keep smiling. You know, normally I'm like that. I smile all the time. Yeah.
3: Many supporters want you to stay in Haugesund, at least until the end of the season, because your contract is running out now. Yeah. What can you say about the situation?
2: I said I can start to say that FKU can should give me at least one bonus of my goal, because I didn't receive no bonus. Okay, yes, really, about my future, we will see what is the best. I stayed with team in difficult moment, and now everything is quite good. So I think the future, I have to think about my future as well. So we will see what will be the best of my future.
3: Yes, because I guess you have a lot of options now. One of them is of course staying in Haugesund, but there's plenty of clubs, both here in Norway and abroad, who wants to sign you.
2: Like you said, they have a lot of offers right now, but I don't want to speak about it yet. I'm here, I will be focused on here right now in Haugesund, and we will see the future.
3: Yeah. But it's perfect for you when your contract is running out and scoring this many goals.
2: Yeah, it's perfect. It's good timing. It's good timing.
3: What is your goal for the team this year?
2: I think we have to go up, and I will do everything I can to help my team to be in Eliteserien again.
0: Reporter Gisle Jørgensen.
1: Var ikke løye han da, godt humør?
0: Ja, det er det.
1: 13 mål. Sorry, Diarra.